played live at the main stage. This is Joris Vaughan.

Coming up, Prosper. Sunny Federa.

Such a pleasure to play here in your hometown for you at the core of it. Another pleasure to play before this legend, Damien Lazarus. But I like to unite all of us after what happened yesterday. When the night has come,

0: Coming up, Kolsch. Tobias. And now, Calvin Harris.
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Coming up, Dusky. 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

0: Welcome to Monday Morning's Daybreak Sessions. It's a brand new week. It's the 6th of July. I'm Justin Wilkes playing the best electronic music in the mix to wake you up this morning.
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0: 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Let's throw back to Disco Dom earlier in the year at Tomorrowland Winter playing this.

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Sorry, Papi. That is Topic playing on One World Radio's Daybreak Sessions. Justin here, 11 days to Tomorrowland. The excitement is building and you'll hear the madness here on One World Radio. Barry Can't Swim's new track on the way and Damian Lazarus, but first is Mike Posner. One World Radio.

No small talk, says Jonas Salbach. Barry Can't Swim's return to Bebo. How good is that tune? It's great to have another Barry Can't Swim track in the armory. It's Justin on your Daybreak Sessions, waking up Monday morning, starting a brand new week, motivating you to do what you need to do today as we relive the madness from Core Medellin with Antidote now.

0: 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I'm Oliver Heldens.
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0: to you every day. Big tunes like that from Calvin Harris and Clementine Douglas. It's Blessings. I'm Justin Wilkes. It's time to relive the madness from Tomorrowland, Brazil.
1: Throwback to Tomorrowland, Brazil. This is Unfazed.

0: Just Gigante and Kuda. Before that, reliving the madness of Tomorrowland Brazil, Unfazed, in the Crystal Garden, playing Jazzy and Closer to the Floor. Great tracks. Justin with you until lunchtime. Lunchtime today, you will find Camille with Around the World. Before Adam K's United through music, and it's all about the best electronic music in the mix to soundtrack your day, whatever you have to do. Andrea Oliver to play soon. David Guetta's team up with Jennifer Lopez. But first, this is Maceo Plex and John De Silva. Love Somebody Else.
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and Jay Oliver and Benzi. The track's called Nap. Getting ready to relive the madness from Cork, Medellin and Scotland's Barry Can't Swim playing soon too. First, David Guetta, still one of the biggest superstar DJs on the planet with Jennifer Lopez. It's Save Me Tonight.

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0: Sam and Ajna together. The new track is called Attract. 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

0: 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Jonas Blue's Edge of Desire. It's Justin Wilkes. You've got the Daybreak Sessions. One World Radio, Tomorrowland every day. Getting ready to relive the madness from last summer. As the countdown continues, we're nearly there. Back on the holy grounds for another 2 weekends of party. New music for you from Sam and Ajna now. They've played back-to-back at Tomorrowland in the past, and the new track is called Attract, playing for you on One World Radio.
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0: 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I'm Justin Wilkes, and this is Vintage Culture with Lost.
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0: a track he's been dropping at his Monday Pasha residency in Ibiza this year. 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
2: 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Coming up in the mix, Ben Bomer.
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4: 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It's on the way.
3: And now, this is Martin Garrix.

Sessions, 10 days to Tomorrowland Belgium. Also look out tonight, Mandy Mondays is dropping in. Mandy will be here to play those harder, faster tracks after Ben does Celebrate the Magic later. It's your monthly special with Mandy. Catch that later on One World Radio. The Sound of Tomorrowland, playing a classic from Paul Bleasdale and Mr. J. This is Piano Life.

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1: Throwing back earlier in the year to Disco Dom on the Orbis stage at Tomorrowland Winter. 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

Great track, as played by Odin and Fatso, on the main stage at Tomorrowland Winter, throwing back to the Madness on the Mountain in March, as we prepare for the next instalment of Tomorrowland next week. Here's Topic, Becky G and Sorry Pappy on One World Radio.

World Radio, the sound of Tomorrowland's playing Jonas Salbach's No Small Talk. Before that, Scotland's Barry Can't Swim and his brilliant latest tune, Return to Bebo. I'm Justin Wilkes, back with you tomorrow for Tuesday's Daybreak Sessions, where we will be celebrating 10 days to Tomorrowland. Look forward to that tomorrow. Stick around for Camille, Around the World next.

0: 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I'm Sam Felt.
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1: 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Amazing festival. 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
1: And after a little warm-up for Offenbach's set on the Great Library stage, it is Liesje's favorite anthem in the mix.
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0: If you are joining us on the Holy Grounds in little over 2 weeks, you might have one artist that you really want to see. And for Ashiba, it was Kölsch.
1: First of all, I haven't seen all the stages, so I would like to see the stages. I want to see Freedom. I'm going to go see my good buddy Kölsch, who is from a fellow teammate from Copenhagen. So I'm excited to see his set. I want to go see Core. I love Hi. 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
0: Just released her debut album called Human, but unfortunately won't be joining us this summer for a set. But you know who is? Fisher, up next here in Around the World with Losing It.

0: 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This is Mind Against.
1: 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I'm looking forward to seeing everyone, all of you, dance at Tomorrowland. 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
3: 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This is Around the World.

0: was New Era in the mix with All Night. Up next, it is up to Kaylin to choose the music.
1: My name is Kaylin Bravasco. I'm from LA in the United States. And my favorite song is Angel in the Dark by Anima.
0: Well, Kaylin, today is your lucky day. Here is your favorite anthem in the mix.

0: here and around the world. In this show, I like to highlight your favourite tracks out there, so please share them with me through the Tomorrowland app, or just hop into our One World Radio studio. Come and say hi when you're on the holy grounds, and maybe I get to play your favourite anthem in the next couple of weeks. This was Anima, an Angel in the Dark.
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0: Giving you a taste of what he might sound like this summer.

0: Apple of Tomorrow. I'm Oliver Heldens.
1: Hey, my name is Steve Angelo, and I'm already looking forward to playing for you at Tomorrowland. 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

0: is the main stage energy. We are all looking forward to the reveal of our Consciencia main stage. And all I can say is that it's coming closer and closer. We'll have to wait until that first day of the festival. Now, next up in the mix, I'll be playing Max, his favorite anthem.
1: Hi, my name is Max. I'm from Argentina. And my favorite Tomorrowland is 2012 Belgium. And the song that I like the most from that is Million Voices.
0: Well, I have to say, Max, today is your lucky day. Thanks for sharing your message with us through the Tomorrowland app. Here is your favorite Tomorrowland anthem in Around the World.

Frankie Rizzardo and Shinjuku, a track that is played pretty much everywhere this summer. And talking of which, there was one track that stuck with me after last summer at Tomorrowland, one that was played, I think, probably at every stage

0: What's up, guys? This is Yugel.
1: Hey, people of tomorrow. My name is Lost Frequencies, and I'm so excited to dance with all of you again. So be sure to be there at Tomorrowland.
2: 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Coming up in the mix.

0: The crowd reacts to Agents of Time on the Freedom Stage back at Tomorrowland 2025. This year, they're on the main stage and they got a little taste of a main stage feeling back at Tomorrowland Winter.
1: Well, for me, it was amazing. Amazing. Even if I had but two big lights in front of me, so I couldn't see the whole crowd. I suppose it was more than 10,000 people. So, yeah.
2: It was very good. It was our debut on the main stage. First time here at Tomorrowland Winter playing there. And it was really nice. I think there was a lot of connection. The people liked the set. So we had a lot of positive feedbacks. So we couldn't be more happy than this.
0: Hopefully they'll be as happy when they played the main stage at Tomorrowland 2026. But I do think so. This was Agents of Time. Stay what you mean. And now we continue with Sam. This is Say What You Mean.

0: You're enjoying the tunes of Belgian DJ Sam. This is Say What You Mean. Up next, it is one of your favorite Tomorrowland anthems. Let's listen to Lewis.
1: Hello, my name is Luis Fernando Hidalgo. I am from Costa Rica, and the song that I dream to listen on the Camila show is

0: people of tomorrow. It's Morten here.
1: Hey, I'm Joe Corey. I can't wait to see you all dance in Tomorrowland. Make sure you don't miss it.
2: 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Coming up in the mix.
3: Thank you, Camille. We've got a brand new week. This is United Through Music. Thanks for finding us.

so polite, so nice with it. Something Else is one of his aliases. He's bringing that to the holy grounds. Check him out weekend one, Freedom Stage. Main stage, weekend two. Surprises, I'm certain he's got them. We'll catch up with him when he comes into the radio studio. We have much to talk about. He's one of our own.

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1: MK's in the Ibiza this Friday with Calvin Harris. 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

0: So who is the DJ you are most looking forward to seeing at Conscientia next week? I'm guessing a lot of you would say this.
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0: Freddie Gang can do. Have you seen he's going to India, in Delhi, Mumbai and Bengaluru? December's going to be busy. Freddie Gang touring USB 002. Or is it?
1: People tomorrow, I'm Joel Corry. Enjoy your day here on One World Radio.
0: And the confirmed Conscientia artists keep coming. This time Joel Corry getting value out of him this year. Not only doing the Great Library Sunday weekend too, but also on the House of Fortune, JBL. It's going to be exciting.

0: We've had to be patient for new music, but finally it's here, and he's got a message for you, the people of tomorrow.
1: Thanks for always allowing me to come back here to Tomorrowland. We're going to have a great time. I'm going to play some really cool new music. Hopefully you like it. Make sure to tune in, and I love you guys.
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0: Hey, good news. It being the first Monday of the month means you get Mandy Mondays tonight. Don't miss her live. And if you miss it, don't worry. We've got you covered. It will be a feature on the Tomorrowland app.
1: Hey guys, it's Mandy and welcome to Mandy Mondays. Make sure you listen to my set tonight. Thanks for Adam and I hope you guys enjoy.
0: As we continue in the mix, this is United Through Music.

0: tomorrow. I'm Nicky Romero.
1: 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It's us, the Chainsmokers.
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3: 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Coming up in the mix.

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1: And now, this is Adam Port.
0: With Kind of Music, SG Lewis, what a collaboration this is. Be the One.

0: So, who is your favourite ABBA band? Do you have one? We're about to play the Chemical Brothers. Let's find out who would love to work with them.
1: For me, it's the Chemical Brothers, each and every time.
2: 100%.
1: Each and every time. Yeah, just literally, we love those guys. For us, they are the pinnacle of what we've always wanted to achieve. So, you know.
2: That's it. That's no one else. Yeah, yeah.
0: That was Prosper. This is the Chems. Cyril on the remix.

0: We're massive fans of this. The Bows are out of Norway, but do you know about them? If not, listen carefully. They're about to explain all.
1: We met. So Philip and Frederick knew each other before I met them. And I actually met Philip at a party in high school. We were like 17 years old or something.
2: Yeah.
1: And he had been making music with Frederick for 2 weeks. While I've been making music for myself for like 2 or 3 years. So he showed me one of the tracks they made, and it was so bad. It was insanely bad. But he was interested in the whole thing, and I was just like, yeah, no, none of my friends are making music, so let's go to the studio together. This can be really good. So then we met Frederick in the studio, his home studio.
2: Yeah.
1: And then we made a song in 2 hours and partied to it for 5 hours.
2: Mm. Yeah.
1: The rest of the night.
3: And that was like the start, the night that the Bassa started. And now we're here. It's crazy. Yeah.

0: Don't forget, Tomorrowland Brazil is Conscientia. It's happening next year. Before then, you've got Tomorrowland Thailand, and even closer, of course, on the horizon next week, Tomorrowland Belgium. Conscientia awaits.
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0: Coming up in the mix, vintage culture.
1: How good is this? We'll talk about vintage culture coming to the festival.
0: Skrillex.
1: Skrillex and Solomon, yes please.
0: And now, this is Sunny Federa.
1: Feel Again from his recent album, bringing it to the Holy Grounds. Oh yes, most definitely, to the Great Library.

0: 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Listen to this.
1: And I became friends with them. I was with Steve Day right before he set, and I have like two tracks, one remix and one original with them. I don't know, who knows, I'm releasing an album this year, so we're kind of tight on the schedule, but it will be my dream, because the boys, they're the legends, they're the best.
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0: Might need to pick that conversation up when we catch up next week. More of that, listen live. One World Radio will be live from the Holy Grounds, the whole team there. Come and say hello if you're coming, as we relive the madness.

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If you don't like your job, quit. 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Life is simple. If you're looking for the love of your life, stop. 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
2: 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Thank you for listening to us. We are very happy to be here in Tomorrowland, Brazil, and also in Belgium.

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0: 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It's Gorgon City here.
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4: He's busy in Ibiza every Thursday this week, joined by Miss Monique, of course, and Dombreski at High. He's also coming to the Holy Grounds. He is a confirmed Consensia artist. It is Hugel.
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0: is Feel. It's from Frankie Rosada on his own label, LTF. And he's a confirmed Consensia artist, as are the next boys we're about to play. Introduce yourself, please.
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1: We have a beautiful ID, if you'd like, that we are working on, that we are really excited about. Really, like, the excitement level from, I think, all of us is on a high level for this one. It's like, I think, for sure, will be special.
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0: There's a touch of Stardust in this. A former tune of the week from Lost Frequencies, coming to Conciencia as a stage host. 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
1: I think throughout the years, a lot of people have been coming to see me at Tomorrowland shows. So it gives me the pressure every year to try to not do the same and try to update myself and do something different, but still trying to give the classics in a 1 hour set, which is, can be complicated, but challenging, and the challenge is always good. It's always healthy, you know? And they've been giving me my stage hosting, Lost Frequencies and Friends, since 2017-18. So I've been hosting my own stage for the last 6-7 years now, which has been a great story, a great adventure. And this summer again, we're doing the Lost Frequencies and Friends. So I have a good communication with Tomorrowland and the guys there. So it's super fun to be able to come back. It feels like a family, and it's just a good time and only love and good vibes. Yeah.

0: the Tomorrowland Thailand lineup contain Eli and Fur back to back with Yotto. Eli and Fur, one of the most underrated duos in the world, in my opinion. Love them. Love our very own Yotto.
1: Throwback to Tomorrowland. This is Nosy.
0: Played on the Orbis stage. Tomorrowland Winter. Let's go back and relive the madness.

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3: He has taken his deadbeat tour to the States and can be found today in Miami. It is Tame Impala.

0: So the Swedes are coming to Tomorrowland, Thailand, but we are focused on Conscientia taking place in Belgium. Steve Angello is joining us. What advice would you give your younger self?
1: I wouldn't change anything, because that the journey here made us who we are today. And I think the version we are today are the best version of us. So I think everything makes sense.
0: Easy to join the dots looking backwards. Now let's get on the current number one on the Tomorrowland Top 30 Countdown. It's Calvin and Jazzy.
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0: stay number one. Do your thing on the Tomorrowland app. Make your vote count. It is Calvin Harris and Jazzy. Both confirmed for Conscientia, as is this guy. It's Ant Dots. And this is a massive track he's been playing in his sets with Maz for a while now. It represents Brazil to the fullest. Sagalera, Boa Tarde, e Bom Belo.
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0: throwback to Tomorrowland. 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
1: Let's head to the festival. 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

Fish on Wednesday at Pasha in Ibiza, and then they will join Rufus Du Sol at the end of this month there as well. Let's get on this. An anthem of theirs with Aluna George. This is White Noise.

0: 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This is John Summit.
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2: 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Coming up in the mix, Sebastian Ingrosso.
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0: Stage Weekend 1, Day 1. It is Martin Garrix who has been busy working on his album.
1: Right now my main focus is on doing the album perfect, the rollout. I feel like towards the end of the year you're gonna see the whole thing come all together, all the different chapters, the different storyline. But we've been working in the studio a lot and we're polishing everything and we want it to be, but good things take time.
0: And he's bringing it to the holy grounds. Some IDs, some teasers. He's been playing music in Ibiza as well. He's coming in hot.

0: Seb plays before Martin Garrix on the Conciencia main stage next Friday.
1: Yo, yo, yo, people of tomorrow, what's up? I'm Sebastian Ingrosso. See you at the festival this summer. I can't wait.

0: It is Joris, Vaughan and Yotto. 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

0: at the main stage. This is Frankie Rizzardo.
1: He's coming back to the Holy Grounds. Let's find out his most treasured moment from Tomorrowland.
2: I think that was just my first time playing here. It was so special for me. Everything is so amazingly well done. The first time I was playing in a tent, and to see that fill up and just the energy that comes, because it's an international crowd and everybody comes here for one reason, and that's the party. And you really notice it in the vibe here.

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1: Hey, we're Dimitri Vegas and Like Mike, and we're looking forward to seeing y'all dance at Tomorrowland. 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
3: 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Oscar Med K will play. We'll also get on Alesso.
2: And now, this is James Hyde.
4: The mad thing about music and people, and like, we're all so different, aren't we? We travel around the world and everyone's so different. But really, what it all comes down to, we're all the same. The music moves us, and there are cultural differences, but we're all one, aren't we?

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1: When I was growing up, I was living on the countryside of Brazil. So I didn't have a clue what was electronic music until I discovered a CD from my uncle. So when I listened to that track and I say, I want to do this, I had like 12 years old. So yeah, I growing up listening to classic trends, the Eurodance and that vibes. And then I keep my research going and then I went to New Order, Depeche Mode, Pet Shop Boys, name it, all those.
0: He was never in the dark.

0: Sir John Summit's Control Escape Tour is continuing. 20 dates, he's never done that before. Kicking off October 1st in Illinois, the college town where he studied accounting before launching what we now know as his career. Crazy.
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0: 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Can I recommend that you go and check out DJs you've never heard before? They might be your new favourite DJ. Obviously go and see the ones you know and love, but always go and check out at least one a day, a DJ you've never heard of, never seen. 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
1: United through music.

0: 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I'm Jazzy.
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0: He's going to grace the Conscientia main stage, and he's excited. Also working on his album. Let's hear from him.
1: I'm always in the studio, always making music, always trying to push my sound forward. I'm a sucker for house music, you know. I've brought up in the UK. I've been addicted to dance music since I was like 13 years old, you know. You know, you've got to be doing something different, and that's what I'm going
0: to
1: do.
0: Looking forward to hearing what that sounds like. And don't forget, this guy is also joining us at Conscientia and at Tomorrowland Thailand.
2: No, I've done wrong, left your hat on. Is that what devils do?

0: It is Becky Hill with Oliver Heldens. Becky's got a self-titled album ready to drop this summer. It's called Becky, there you go. And this guy's coming to Consciencia.
1: Hey, people of tomorrow. I'm Oliver Heldens and I'd love to see you all at Tomorrowland this summer. See you there.
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0: It's so good, isn't it? Check out his album, Loser. It is Barry Can't Swim. That's his first release in about a year, and it's very French touch. Now, let's continue, because Medusa are coming to the Holy Grounds, going back-to-back with Kevin DeVries, and also coming to the Freedom Stage is Medusa 3.
1: I'm going
0: to
1: play both weekends, but for the Freedom Stage, it's going to be just this free show with all three of us on the stage with visual effects, and everything is going to be perfect for that.
0: All good memories from last year and the year before. No bad ones.
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Also a confirmed Conscientia artist, as is Dean Turnley.

0: 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This is Cascade.
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1: That is Cyril on the remix. He's coming to Conciencia, so is Lost Frequencies.
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0: so good, isn't it? 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
1: I'm just making a lot of edits. That's what I'm trying to do right now. And I'm playing some this weekend and testing some. And every writing session right now is just, what are we going to write for Tomorrowland? Just to get it good.
2: 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This is Ant Dot.

0: It is Bruno and Dot. Just search and Dot on the lineup and you'll see him performing. He loves it here at Tomorrowland. He's been part of the family for a while.
1: Like, we all in a rush, living the moment, living the, like, the summer and everything. We always looking for summer. So, I mean, I just living the moment, enjoying everything. I mean, like, I don't know. Tomorrowland and everything is a dream for me.
0: Tomorrowland is a dream, said with such a smile. We continue. This is Lost Frequencies, who will also be coming to Conciencia.

played live at Tomorrowland. This is Mr. Belt and Weasel

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1: Hey guys, it's Mandy and welcome to Mandy Mondays. Make sure you listen to my set tonight. Thanks for Adam and I hope you guys enjoy.
0: Yes, catch you soon. And before that, you get Ben Malone celebrating the magic.

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5: 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It's called Dive Into Me right here on One World Radio with me, Ben Malone. 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

0: 2010's classic, Second City's I Wanna Feel, the Paige Tomlinson edit. Sounding so good. Bringing that track from what, 12, 14 years ago now, right back into 2026 in style with that current UK garagey bassline approach. Sounding good. I love that vocal in the original Second City as well. Just so classic. Okay, welcome to Celebrate the Magic. My name is Ben Malone, and let's head live to Tomorrowland for the first time tonight.
1: Played live at the Core Stage. This is the Blessed Madonna.

0: years, in fact. I love this. It's called Moments. We asked him about that record at Tomorrowland Winter earlier this year. This is what he said.
1: I'm just trying different things, actually. And to be real with you, I think melodic techno has been so stiff for so long. It's been so trancy that I'm trying to bring in a little bit more swing, because that's what I love about this music. I need that, a little bit of the hip, and the neck gets in there, and you're doing well.
0: Okay, Calvin up next with Jazzy and Satisfy right here on Celebrate the Magic.

are the sounds of Chris Dussey with a London-based vocalist called Tom Did It. Really cool new talent, definitely one to keep your eyes on. And Chris Dussey, of course, well, he needs no introduction these days. That man's on fire. Before that, I played you Calvin Harris and Jazzy, which was last week's number one in the Tomorrowland Top 30, by the way. And up next, this edit from Jeff Nice on The Magician and Nightcrawlers.

0: 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This is Lucas and Steve.
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4: 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It's called Ride On Me here on Celebrate The Magic. 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

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Baby, how you do to take it all off? 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

Trance legends Above and Beyond with Feel the Vibe, fresh from their sold-out show in London I went down to last Friday. It was so good. They played at Silverworks Docks, like 20,000 people there, and you know that Above and Beyond always bring that euphoric energy, right? I think they played again at Fabric for an after party as well, which I didn't go to. Okay, let's take it down a notch now. Ahmed Spins and Steve Atambaya. This is Anchor Point, played live by Diplo.

0: debut album, titled, after this record, Free Your Mind. A real statement piece for the guys who have kind of shifted their sound in recent years, but have found some serious success with what they've been doing, and this, the epitome of that success.
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0: 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But first...
2: 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This is Afrojack. I hope you had a great day. 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

Milky and Just the Way You Are. More Grabs Edit right here on Celebrate the Magic with me, Ben Malone. And if you like your club beats nice and chunky, let's get into this next one. A brand new take on the iconic Mason and Princess Superstar, Perfect Exceder from Disco Lines and Masic. Disco Lines, of course, on form at the moment with one of the biggest tracks of the last few years, No Broke Boys. Now he turns his attention to this classic.

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5: 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Camel Fan, Josh Gigante with Cuda. It's called So Good.
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This guy is on fire at the moment. Everything he touches just turns to gold. Silver Bumper. It's called On Tonight. Before that, we went live to the Core Tulum back in 24 with Disclosure and Sam Smith's Latch, played live by Disclosure. And it's One World Radio. This is Celebrate the Magic. You've got me, Ben Malone, taking you through. Now, by the way, tomorrow is a huge day here on One World Radio as we continue the countdown to Tomorrowland 2026. Tomorrow marks just 10 days till the festival. We'll be talking about that all day long from start to finish, bringing you a whole host of special shows where we'll be showcasing some of the artists playing on the lineup this year. You do not want to miss it. Join us. Justin kicks things off at 9 a.m. with 10 days.

0: Yeah, it's this week's tune of the week. Features Florence Our Man. It's called What a Life. And what a catchy vocal in there, of course, with Fisher's signature production. Sounding great here on One World Radio.
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0: and 6:42 take you there. Brand new here on One World Radio, the sound of Tomorrowland. And of course, Art Band join us at Tomorrowland in just, well, 11 days' time now. This year they play both the Great Library and on the Freedom Stage. We spoke to them about what Tomorrowland means to them.
1: The best thing is, as I told in the beginning, it's returning to the like happy land, like happy Tomorrowland, like a happy land for people all around the world to unite with music, with progressive culture, smiles, with dancing. Yeah, so like uniting.
0: Well, I cannot wait to see both their sets this year on the Great Library and on the iconic Freedom Stage, which feels like home for them. Okay. Also returning to the festival this year, Ketima takes over the Crystal Garden.

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0: A brand new take on the classic Luna George anthem, Best Be Believing. Rawdon, Danny P and Caleb Lawrenson putting a driving housey bass line on there and just putting that track right back to the forefront of all of our memories.
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0: Okay, let's get into this now. A summer anthem from the Bowser. I cannot get enough of this. It's called Magnetic. I've had this on repeat now for a couple of months, but it's still not sounding old. Let's get into it.

0: 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This is Mind Against.
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3: 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This is One World Radio with me, MC Stretch. The takeover of the world's favorite festival is about to begin. Conciencia, the new theme that takes us all around the world, starting, of course, in the great town of Boom. Shouts to the Rumps family, too, of course. Celebrating life on the holy grounds, Tomorrowland is almost here. Wherever you are in the world, if you're making the journey, know that love awaits you with open arms, ready to give you the best hug ever. So now you know. Music is life. This is Camel Fat. Relive the madness.

Martin Garrix hosting for Stamped back in the days from the story of Clonexis. Live for the Spirit of Life, this is James Hype. Rewire on the remix.

Eliza Rose, the baddest of them all. The one called David Guetta up next.

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That was more than 20 years ago. The very first time I played Tomorrowland.

0: 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I'm Oliver Heldens.
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3: 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And so sing along with Kungs live from the Great Life.

inspirational.

0: festive moments from the main stage. That was Anima, and before that, Art Bet. We keep it rolling on with Mr. John Summit.
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0: My guy La Fuente playing his hit, I Want You. Listen up, my people. This is Steve Angelo and Sebastian Ingrosso. Relive the madness.
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Miss Monique, all snowed in.

0: Put your hands up, put your hands up. And make some noise for the wonderful Miss Monique.
1: Thanks for hanging with me. 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

0: What's up, guys? This is Jugel.
1: Hey, people of tomorrow. My name is Lost Frequencies, and I'm so excited to dance with all of you again. So be sure to be there at Tomorrowland.
2: 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Coming up in the mix.

0: So who is your favourite ever band? Do you have one? We're about to play the Chemical Brothers. Let's find out who would love to work with them.
1: For me, it's the Chemical Brothers. Each and every time.
2: 100%.
1: Each and every time. Yeah, just literally, we love those guys. For us, they are the pinnacle of what we've always wanted to achieve. So,
2: That's it. That's no one else.
0: That was Prosper. This is the Chems. Cyril on the remix.

0: We're massive fans of this, the Bows out of Norway, but do you know about them? If not, listen carefully, they're about to explain all.
1: We met, so Philip and Frederick knew each other before I met them, and I actually met Philip at a party in high school. We were like 17 years old or something.
2: Yeah.
1: And he had been making music with Frederick for 2 weeks, while I've been making music for myself for like 2 or 3 years. So he showed me one of the tracks they made, and it was so bad. It was insanely bad. But he was interested in the whole thing, and I was just like, yeah, no, none of my friends are making music, so let's go to the studio together. This can be really good. So then we met Frederick in the studio, his home studio.
2: Yeah.
1: And then we made a song in 2 hours and partied to it for 5 hours.
2: Yeah.
1: The rest of the night.
3: And that was like the start, the night that the Bassa started. And now we're here. It's crazy. Yeah.

0: Fisher.
1: He's done it again. It is Fisher. Every Thursday at Universe in Ibiza, but more importantly, coming to both weekends of the festival for Conciencia. Let's get this on.

0: people of tomorrow. It's Morton here.
1: Hey, I'm Joel Corry. I can't wait to see you all dance in Tomorrowland. Make sure you don't miss it.
2: 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Coming up in the mix, vintage culture.
3: How good is this? We'll talk about vintage culture coming to the festival.
2: Skrillex.
3: Skrillex and Solomon, yes please.
2: And now, this is Sunny Federa.
3: Feel Again from his recent album, bringing it to the Holy Grounds. Oh yes, most definitely, to the Great Library.

0: 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Listen to this.
1: And I became friends with them. I was with Steve Day right before he said, and I have like two tracks, one remix and one original with them. I don't know, who knows? I'm releasing an album this year, so we're kind of tight on the schedule, but it will be my dream because the boys, they're the legends, they're the best.
2: 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This is Masic.
0: Might need to pick that conversation up when we catch up next week. More of that. Listen live. One World Radio will be live from the Holy Grounds. The whole team there. Come and say hello if you're coming as we relive the madness.

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1: I can't believe it's already July. Summer is flying by and we're getting closer and closer to Tomorrowland. I've got an amazing selection of tracks lined up for you. So turn it up and let's get

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played live by Sonny Federa, who is in Ibiza tonight at Pasha for his residency. Also a confirmed Conscientia artist, as is Dean Turnley.

0: 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This is Yugel.
1: 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My name is Osfrequencies, and I'm so excited to dance with all of you again. So be sure to be there at Tomorrowland.
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1: I'm just making a lot of edits. That's what I'm trying to do right now. And I'm playing some this weekend and testing some. And every writing session right now is just, what are we going to write for Tomorrowland? Just to get it good.
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